Hi, TK here. Well, it's hard to believe I've been presenting the 70s and 80s show on Sunshine Radio for 4 years now. Where does the time go? Yet it seems I've only scratched the surface of playing the great music available from these two fantastic decades. 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

castle have been the only church I know. Papa used to take me to church in the country sometime, and brother, I bet you heaven's on a dirt road. I bet you heaven's on a dirt road.

Join me, Al Lindsay, this Friday from 6 till 8 for 2 hours of Soulvation. An eclectic mix of old and new soul. I'll bring the box of records, you bring your dancing feet. 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

Hi, it's Kenny Tosh. I'm back here on Sunshine Radio with Kenny's Coast to Coast. With you Monday through Thursday between 11 o'clock and 1 in the afternoon. Our usual features, 2 for 1 featured artists at midday. 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

you've had your morning lie-in and you're preparing for Rodders on the Radio. But what do you do in that in-between time? That's Fridays between 9 and 11. You could join me, Carl Humphreys, for my Friday show. We start with Three of a Kind. Three songs, one connection. There's a track attack for you to guess, clue by clue. And we always end with five songs to take us to 11 o'clock. All usually selected by you on a subject of my choice. That's cunningly called the 5 to 11. It's interspersed with the best hand-picked sunshine music, and your input is invaluable too. 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

Hi, Sunshine. As well, here we are in 2026. How would you like to travel back in time to the good old days? Well, now you can with me, Tony King, in the Time Tunnel. Each week we journey back to four different years, from the 50s to the noughties, and enjoy some familiar songs and forgotten gems from times gone by. 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

this is not a test. This is rock and roll. Time to rock it from the Delta to the DMZ. Is that me or does that sound like an Elvis Presley movie? Viva Da Nang. Oh, Viva Da Nang. Da Nang me, why don't they get a rope and hang me? Hey, is it a little too early for being that loud? Hey, too late.

after the hour of 7 a.m. Good morning to you, good afternoon, or good evening, wherever you are in your world. In my world, you just got a time check. It's the 7th of October. It's a Wednesday, that means it's hump day. And it's The Breakfast Show with me, Trevor Lazaro, here on Sunshine Radio. Hello. Anything to say? Trevor at sunshine-radio.co.uk or 07491 382 799. Oh, yes, we are.

kicking off this morning, the Hail from Philadelphia, Pennsylvania. Started in 1965, can you believe it? Originally consisted of Debbie, Joni, Kim and Kathy Sledge. Crossing over from R&B, disco, pop rock and Philly soul, they were a bunch of sisters that came to us from Money Back Records, where they eventually had their first hit in 1972. Talking about the Sister Sledge, good morning to you. How you doing? Good to have you company. It is, as I said, Hump Day Wednesday, the 7th of October. And what's the weather looking like? Well, it's not nice. It's not nice. If you're out there at the moment, anywhere from the South Coast, round about, let's have a look and see, Seaton. Right across to the other side of Hampshire, you're getting a splash. Take that line all the way up. That band of rain right now goes right through the middle of the country and goes out into the North Sea, just in the Northumberland area. So from the Wash to Northumberland, it's wet, wet, wet, as they say. If I move the clock on, it's moving very, very, very slowly in an easterly sort of northeasterly direction. Sorry, getting my bearings a little bit wrong this morning. But it's not going to clear our shores till at least 8 o'clock this evening. And even then, Kent will still get a splash. Still be some splashy weather around during the day. Lots of showers about. But it's going to be a horrible wet day. That said, temperature wise, well, you know what it's like under the rain this time of year. It's a split divide. Where there's no rain in the north, it's 9 in Lurick, it's 7 in Stornoway, 6 in Aberdeen. Ooh, it's chilly, Donna. 7 in Glasgow, 8 in Belfast, and then it's 11 degrees in Manchester. And then under that cloud of band of rain, 14 on the westerly side of the M4. And it's 16 on the easterly side towards London. 15 degrees down there in Plymouth. And the outlook for the day is not really great. But hey, I'll tell you anyhow. Rain across England will move eastwards throughout the day with brighter skies following in the west. Sunshine and showers across the rest of the UK. These heavy are most likely heavy across Scotland. Feeling colder for many with a brisk northerly breeze. The headline is a wet day across England. Sunshine and showers elsewhere. And it's getting a little bit colder.

I can see those duvets going up and down. Little bit of duvet boogie for you. Tony Hill says it's 10.053 millibars, Trev. That means the pressure's dropped, hence why the temperatures are where they are. Says good morning to you. It's 15 degrees down here in Kent. And still that disco feel comes at 11 and a half minutes after the hour.

Yeah, very little play for the Ritchie family on radio, but that's the Ritchie family. Big Dancing, yeah. A very good morning to you on this Wednesday morning. How are you doing?

our very own, the wonderful Petula Clark and Downtown. Just having a look at the news headlines this morning. An oil tanker thought to have been part of Russia's shadow fleet has exploded off the coast of Sochi. Plumes of smoke can be seen covering miles of the Black Sea holiday resort on Tuesday evening. Ukraine has not claimed responsibility for the blast, but according to Sochi Online, the vessel was attacked by unmanned boats. But the Port Cities Authority have not yet commented. That'll be interesting to see how that one plays out during the day today. What else is going on? Apparently Cristiano Ronaldo, yes, a Ballon d'Or winner of multiple times, has made a retirement decision after releasing a very explosive statement. We'll have a look at that in a wee while. And the first picture of the girl 16 that was left to die in the road after a hit and run. We send out our sympathies and thoughts to her family and friends. And Andrew has complained to police after they took, in his eyes, confidential material during the Epstein raid. That's the whole point of a raid, Andrew, is that they can take what they like, mate. If they think it's appropriate, they can take it. Channel 4 celebrity handcuffed has gone too far for booking Lady Victoria Harvey. That's going to be interesting. Booking ladies. I don't know if you watch the Channel 4 programme, Tempted. But rather explosive. There's a young lady on there who is a lady. And it's an interesting play on people being put in a remote location, having to do various tasks with various temptations thrown in front of them. Last night was almost anarchy because the girls, five of them decided, or was it six of them decided to spend £6,000 on a Champney spa night where they were cosseted and caressed and cajoled and fed and watered and everything else that comes with Champneys. Could you cope in the jungle? Or would you succumb to KFC? Someone did last night.

Billy J. Kramer and his Dakotas. Do you want to know a secret? Back to back with Peter and Gordon, and a wonderful Wandle rendition from them. 28 minutes and a half after the hour of 7 a.m. this

Hello, I'm Nigel Byard. And one thing I do love about doing 7 till 9 on a Thursday evening on Sunshine is I get to dig a little bit deeper and play those songs you haven't heard in ages. I've also got the 60s, 70s and 80s segues, a theme-related feature and those dance and club classics. So join me, Nigel Byard, every Thursday evening, 7 till 9, only on Sunshine Radio.

73. And if you've ever seen 10cc on the road, that's what they finish their sets with. That's their encore track, but they do it as an a cappella. Just five guys round a microphone singing their hearts out. 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

one and only James Ingram and Quincy Jones from the album of the same name, title track, The Dude. But who's celebrating birthday today? That's the question. Talking about a dude, we were looking at Cristiano Ronaldo earlier on, making a retirement decision after releasing an explosive statement. It follows him being left predominantly on the bench and substituted during the World Cup, and left on the bench during the 2-1 victory at Norway on the 27th of September. He's five times Ballon d'Or winner, who scored 146 goals in 234 appearances for his country. He says the truth will come out eventually. He said he's written a 1,740 word statement released on Tuesday explaining his side of the story. The former Man United, Real Madrid and Juventus forward explained in his account, Jesus, who returned to manage the national team after the summer dismissal of the family in the World Cup campaign, had twice gone back on his word. We're talking about Jorge Jesus, who's the new coach of Portugal. I get it, he's a very unhappy man. The bottom line is he's probably the fittest man in football anywhere in the world, and he's 41 years old. But it'd be interesting to see, because I think he deserves more from his country, because his country has been well and truly put on the map by him. 7 minutes to eight and a little bit of this. We can't talk about national football without talking about England. Wow, what are we talking about? 7-0 against Croatia, 3-0 against Czechia yesterday, and Harry Kane looks to be back on fire. But I think a lot of that is down to Jude Bellingham. Taking us up to the top of the hour, or almost to it, the sound of Sticks and Fooling Yourself, the angry.

time you heard that track played on the radio. The Angry Young Man, Fooling Yourself, the sound of Sticks on the birthday files. Still got a couple to get through, including a little bit of Bon Jovi, some Sam Brown, and One Heavenly today. All of that will come after we look at today's 8 o'clock funny, but not quite yet, not quite yet. We've still got some time to kill, so let's have a look and see what else is in those news headlines. So Ronaldo's kicking off. The young lady that was killed in a hit and run over the last couple of days, being struck by a car, had been pictured. She's been pictured for the first time. Her name is Nadia Muka. She's 16. She's found lying in the road in Rooksnoest Road in Wakefield around 8:33 on Tuesday, the 29th of September. Seems like a long time ago now, but not the case. Inquiries made by the homicide and major inquiry team. A 24-year-old man was arrested yesterday morning on suspicion of causing death by dangerous driving. As I said, our thoughts, prayers and everything else go out to this young lady's family, friends, and you can never replace a loved one. But DCI Ellie Buchanan of the Homicide and Major Inquiry Team has said, we are continuing to investigate this very, very sad and horrific time, and are working at a pace to find the answers that the family all deserve. Our thoughts from Sunshine go out to her family, her friends, and as I said previously, you're in our thoughts, girl.

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1: Put the box into the ground. The priest said, in the name of the Father and the Son and the Holy Ghost. And I, for years, used to bless myself and say, in the name of the Father and the Son and into the Holy Ghost. One final custom that we have in Ireland regarding death and a funeral is that only one person who is buried in a graveyard can go to heaven. Which basically means if two people are buried in the same graveyard on the same day, the last one in has got to wait till tomorrow. So can you imagine what would happen if one funeral met another funeral going to the same graveyard?

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Oh, if only you could see what I could see. Two funeral corteges racing down a country lane to get to that one spot in the graveyard. Oh, it's like two cars buffing each other off the road. Oh, only Dave Allen, only the great Dave Allen, on our remembered comic of the week. I'm sorry, you can't see what I can see, just go and look it up if you want to see the video, but it is so funny. They've just tipped a baby out of a Silver Cross pram and put the coffin on top, just so they can run away with it. Oh dear, I tell you, honestly, the man was an absolute genius. Wasn't afraid to take on religion or his own Irish people or stupidity in the main. Just such a clever, clever man. Dave Allen, remembering him this morning, the man that used to sit in a chair with a glass of whiskey, his left index finger missing from an accident many years ago, fag in his other hand, and he would constantly wipe away the ash from his trousers as he sat there. Oh, dear. You have to go and look up this clip. You have to go and look up this clip. It's so, so funny. It's done in a kind of Keystone Cop kind of thing. But yes, it's funny. It is absolutely funny. It's an hilarious watch where no words are spoken. It's just all action. Remembering Dave Allen.

talent that is John Bon Jovi and Bon Jovi. And in these arms tonight, the question is, who's celebrating a birthday? Well, if we go all the way back to 7:30, I can tell you the Honeycombs, Martin Murray, their guitarist, 85 years old today. Kevin Godley, the big bearded monster that was the drummer with 10cc, is 81. But he's not just a drummer, producer, extraordinaire video producer, just an all-round genius. Bassist with Kansas, 77 years old. Dave Hope and John Mellencamp is 75. Tata Viega, the touring vocalist with Quincy Jones, 75 years old. And Ricky Phillips, bassist with Styx, is 74. Tico Torres, the drummer with Bon Jovi, is 73. You just heard him. And Sam Brown is 62. And she's coming right now.

Wonder for Sam Brown, but what a track. Stop. Ian says, that's the problem with a video clip on the radio. He says, just as well I remember it. And yes, it made me chortle because it is funny. From one lady to another. Sam Brown to Tony Braxton. Just gone quarter past the hour of 8 o'clock.

0: Yeah, Tony Braxton, You Make Me High on the Birthday Files. We'll be right back with a little bit of Radiohead right after this.
1: Yambira, the music machine with the wow factor. Why? It makes you think, I've not heard that song in a long time. Yambira, the music machine. Monday to Thursday, Sunshine Radio, 3 till 5.

And there's logic to why I played that, you know. I'm presently talking to James about coming back and helping us wrap up the Sunshine Story on November the 5th. Keep your ears to the ground for some good news coming.

0: 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Had a hit every year from 1970 to 87. Those are the Boys and Girls, Hot Chocolate.
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0: Dorsett. Right, now we've plundered our glam rock. We've got the glitter on here, especially for Andy Pullin. We'll go with this. Glam Rock Hit goes with T-Rex, Ride a White Swan.

0: Still to come, the answer to the quiz. Hopefully you managed to get 3 out of 3. Give the answers in about 5 or 6 minutes' time. Before we get there, let's go through an interview that we've got here with Philip Goodhand Tate. Now, songwriter, mainly involved with the artist such as The Love Affair, but he obviously crossed paths with Elton John early on in his career and Elton's career. So let's learn a bit about the early days of Elton John. Did you come across Elton John at that point? Later on in
1: certainly
0: the...
1: did.
0: Yeah.
1: Yes.
0: Yeah. Tell us about Elton. What do you remember?
1: What I remember is that we were old songwriters. He was Reg Dwight at the time, and we were songwriters for Dick Gems Music. And as the times were changing, it became feasible, say, for albums to sell without hit records on them. And at that time, Dick James decided he'd start a record label, the DGM label, as it became. Whereas most people nowadays are trolling through the clubs and looking for artists, Dick didn't do any of that. What he did was any of the songwriters that were already signed to his music publishing company that could perform and sing on their own demo discs, he'd sign them to a recording deal and get them out. So I was one of them, and Elton John was the other one.

0: John and Dead Let the Sun Go Down on Me. Right, let's give the answer to the quiz just in front of an interview with Ocean Colour Scene. Question number one. If I mention the songs The Main Event and Memory, both hits for the same female artist, but who is that? It is Barbara Streisand. Question number two was a lyric. Want to know the artist and the song. If I could, I'd give you, baby, my world. Who is it and what is it? It's Fleetwood Mac and Go Your Own Way. And question number three, how appropriate is this? 1974-75, Neil Sedaka has comeback hits with Laughter in the Rain and Bad Blood, but on whose record label, or what was the record label? It's Elton John's. Rocket label was the one that they came out on, Laughter in the Rain and Bad Blood. So hopefully you managed to get three out of three. Second of our interviews, Ocean Colour Scene founder member Steve Craddock, and we're talking here very much about early inspirations and the people that he loved in the beginning. Who were the artists that inspired Steve Craddock to think, that's why I want to be in the music industry?
1: I started to get in when I was nine years old. I got into groups like The Specials, the first UB40 album that came out in 1979, I believe.
0: Yeah, that's right. Yeah.
1: And the beat, I love the beat, but there was also there was some amazing bands, you know, amazing songs. Groups like The Jam.
0: Yes.
1: I even love Blondie. I love Soft Cell.
0: Yeah.
1: You know, I mean, it was Soft Cell that cut their two tunes, Tainted Love and What. There's lots of people that you could track backwards to and learn a lot from, you know. So and also I love Costello, and as well as obviously the 60s stuff, the Beatles and the Stones, the Kinks, the Who.
0: Yeah.
1: And I loved American soul music.

0: But my mate, the prof, saw him down at the Red Cow, Hammersmith Way. The Jam doing Eton Rifles.
1: On Supersonic 70s, it's the classic album of the week.
0: Now, the thing about the 70s, of course, albums started to take over from singles, and nobody was bigger than this guy in the early part of the 70s. I'm talking about Cat Stevens. 1971, this album was a monster. Teaser and the Firecat, of course, around about the same time, T for the Tillerman was out. But Teaser and the Firecat, let's give you Moon Shadow. Classic album time here on Supersonic 70s.

71, the classic album Teaser and the Firecat, and we gave you Moon Shadow, and we'll give you another one next week on Supersonic 70s. Now, we often laugh about bad presenters, people who don't actually know their music. Tracks are just suggested for them. And I remember on our national network, like it was only yesterday, a well-known presenter saying, "We're going to play Blondie and Dennis."

0: thanks very much for your company. Going out with Blondie and Denis, not Dennis. Thanks very much. Keep the requests coming in to chunkyjeff@gmail.com and I'll catch you next week for Supersonic 70s.
1: Jeff Daughter, Supersonic 70s. Now, another hour of great music with

No, it's nothing to get the feet tapping for this Wednesday morning. We're here on Kenny's Coast to Coast on Sunshine. It was Sly and the Family Stone, actually voted by your good selves as one of your all-time party and pomp favourites. Yeah, good one. And that's Dance to the Music. Good to have you there, of course. I'm with you up until one today here on Sunshine.

Well, it makes sincerely hope it's a lovely day where you are, of course, out there on the big wine. Wonderful. Up until recently, that tune was in the Guinness Book of Records as the longest note actually held on a gramophone record. Something else broke the record not too long ago. It's escaping me for this morning. Anywho, good one, Bill Withers, and it's a lovely day.

0: The bosses say I need to be more inclusive in what I do. I'm like the free breakfast when you stay in a travel lodge. 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

When you bought a Beatles tune, a single, back in the 1960s, my goodness, it was great value for money. Two good sides on the price, well, the price of one. I remember the B-side of that was a thing called Rain. Great track. And there's one, of course, that can catch people out on pub quizzes and pop quizzes. What album did Paperback Writer come from? Well, it didn't. The first album, actually, it was on, was an album called A Collection of Beatles Oldies. There you go. Fascinating facts. If you get any winnings, my commission is 5%. Right, we'll rewind. That's on the way next. Hang on.

Rewind on Kenny's Coast to Coast, October 7th, 1916. Are you ready for football? Georgia Tech's Yellow Jackets beat helpless Cumberland College 222-0. Coach John Heisman of Heisman Trophy fame led the Golden Tornado, as his Georgia Tech team was nicknamed, into the history books. They carried the ball for 978 yards and never once threw a pass. On October 7th, 1922... first radio network of sorts debuted. It was a network of just two stations. WJZ in Newark, New Jersey, teamed with WGY in Schenectady, New York, to bring the World Series game direct from the Polo Grounds in New York. Columnist Grantland Rice was behind the microphone for that broadcast. On October 7, 1940... Shaw's orchestra recorded Hoagie Carmichael's standard Stardust for Victor Records. October 7th, 1965. The scene was the

0: on your headbands, your love beads, and give the peace sign. It was on this day that the Youngbloods hit Get Together, passed the million selling mark to achieve gold record status. Wish I could still get into those bell-bottom hip huggers. On October 7th, 1982... Cats opened on Broadway. Andrew Lloyd Webber's musical was inspired by Old Possum's Book of Practical Cats by T.S. Eliot. 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
1: Little ditty about Jack and Diane. Two American kids growing up in the heartland.
0: John Cougar Mellencamp was born in 1951.
2: Unbreak my heart.
0: And Grammy Award-winning singer Toni Braxton was born in 1967. The number one record on this date in 1958 was
3: Many a tear has to fall, but it's all in the game.
0: It's All in the Game by Tommy Edwards. And that's Rewind for October 7th on Kenny's Coast to Coast.

I was just down in the dungeon yesterday evening and compiling the revival show, you know, for Saturday. And I just happened to bring that one out of a box of 1970 singles. Now, the reason why they stuck about 2 tons of echo on it is because the quality was absolutely dreadful. Perhaps someone may use AI and go back into the studio and give us a good copy of that one. 1971 for Ashton, Gardner and Dyke. And that's their Resurrection Shuffle.

Join me, Al Lindsay, this Friday from 6 till 8 for 2 hours of Soulvation. An eclectic mix of old and new soul. I'll bring the box of records, you bring your dancing feet. Together we'll kick off your sunshine weekend.

You can't believe this old week is actually chugging in rightly. Wednesday already. So therefore, I can remind you about the Revival Show. It is indeed Saturday afternoons between 1 o'clock and 3 right here on Sunshine. Great hits from the 60s and the 70s. As Mr. Lawrence said, the hottest oldie show on the planet. I would believe him. I really would. Good one, David Essex, and going to make you a star.

Oh, yes, one of those great disco classics. It now has replaced Oops Upside Your Head by the Gap Band. Everyone gets on the floor and does their loin action, yes. Hughes Corporation and Rock the Boat. 2 for 1 is on the way at midday, and today we're going to hear 2 from Ottawa. Remember them? Yeah, they're up next. Hang on.

Good afternoon, Wednesday, right here on Sunshine and Kenny's Coast to Coast. That takes me back to my DJing days when I was working in Mallorca in a little town called Arenal. Maybe you've heard of that. Hotel Lancaster. Oh, those were the days. Two from Auto One. It was D-I-S-C-O and Into Hands Up. Hope you enjoyed those little two. For indeed, this Wednesday afternoon, more Two for One tomorrow right here on Kenny's Coast to Coast on Sunshine.

You've had your morning lie-in and you're preparing for Rodders on the Radio. But what do you do in that in-between time? That's Fridays between 9 and 11. You could join me, Carl Humphreys, for my Friday show. We start with Three of a Kind. Three songs, one connection. There's a track attack for you to guess clue by clue. And we always end with five songs to take us to 11 o'clock. All usually selected by you on a subject of my choice. That's cunningly called the 5 to 11. It's interspersed with the best hand-picked sunshine music, and your input is invaluable too. On your smart speaker or online, join me on Sunshine this Friday between 9 and 11. What could go wrong?

Yes, I do like a lazy Sunday. I tend not to be broadcasting anywhere, of course, on a Sunday. I do enjoy my day off. Sunday, lazy Sunday, even, from the Small Faces. And if you're a fan of 60s music, and indeed the Small Faces, you can pop along to television for the over 40s. Great documentary about the story of the Small Faces. Quite a checkered past. Good tune right here on Kenny's Coast to Coast on Sunshine.

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I do think everybody has their own personal favourite of Fleetwood Mac, and I would definitely say, put my hands up and say, yes, that is one of mine. Fleetwood Mac and the tune which is called Rhiannon. Now, this one, oh my goodness, 1985, I remember this one because I was working as a head of music and a programme director on a station down south, and this came into the pile and I thought, really, the Beach Boys? Fantastic. Didn't do very much in the charts, but I think you may just remember it as a turntable hit. The Beach Boys and Get You Back.

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That came back to the charts, actually, four times in all. I was reading somewhere recently there was a fire at some warehouse belonging to Universal Music where all the master tapes were stored. They lost quite a few master tapes in a fire, and that was one of them. So hopefully somewhere there's another copy. Anyhow, good one from the movie Blackboard Jungle, Bill Haley and the Comets, and the one which is called Rock Around the Clock.

Cliff Richards, who's currently in the Heritage chart with his version of Spirit in the Sky. And of course he has his new album on the way soon as well, including that one which is number one, We Don't Talk Anymore. That's my lot for today, friends and neighbours. Thank you very much for your company. We're back tomorrow at 11 o'clock. Whatever you're doing today, have a great day.

a big international hit for Big D Irwin, backed by Little Eva there and Swinging on a Star. We're playing that one for Terry, who lives in Ruislip, and he says that was the first record I ever bought, Rodney, and I still love it. Do you remember, I went along and saw Big D Irwin in one of those package tours, and you know, like that song Faded at the End. Most of the records that he made faded at the end, and the way he dealt with it was he just walked away from the microphone. Well, that works, doesn't it? Okay, to Julie, thank you for asking about Bobby Hatfield, one half, of course, of the Righteous Brothers. You say, great voice. And I'm going to a track, because Soundtrack tries to do something different. A track from an album in 1970 by Bobby Hatfield that was largely overlooked at the time, and it shouldn't have been. And I think you'll know the song.

really nicely done, isn't it? Bobby Hatfield, half of the Righteous Brothers, and his version of the Beatles' Let It Be. If you're an Elvis fan, you've two Elvis tracks in the show this particular week. This first one is for Ken, and this was recorded in Nashville. It's not often on the radio. I think around 1966, those sessions in Nashville, and Fools, They Fall in Love.

Elvis in 1966. Dusty is very, very popular with just about, I think, most of my listeners. And Derek, thank you for writing and asking for a track that was actually recorded in 1971, but not issued at the time. Don't tell me, or ask me rather, why, because it's very good. It's odd with Dusty. Sometimes I think she put a foot down and just wasn't happy with the particular track that she had recorded. But this should have been issued, and it took about another 20 years for Wasn't Born to Follow to actually see the light of day.

playing that one for Peter, and I could replay that so many times. Grover Washington Jr. for an album called Inner City Blues in 1971, and the wonderful Georgia on my mind.

his favourite band. So soundtrack of my life would be the Bee Gees, Rodney. Too Much Heaven from the end of the 70s. Okay, right back to the beginning of the 60s now, and many people will remember Dr. Finlay's Casebook the first time around, I'm talking about it, when it was Barbara Mullen and Andrew Cruikshank and Bill Simpson. And it was a phenomenally successful TV series set, I think, in Tannock Brae, which was a kind of a mythical village somewhere in Perthshire. Anyway, it was the story of a couple of doctors and their life with their... the lady that really ran the place, Barbara Mullen. And Jonathan, thank you for being in touch, because you say this record was one that always made your mum smile, as Andy Stewart does what only Andy Stewart could ever do, really, and send up just about everything and everybody. And

out of Finley, may I remind you that you aren't always right. Take the case of old McPherson that you diagnosed the other night. You pronounced the man to be dead, and it is all in quite a funk.

Andy Stewart and Dr. Finlay, and I remember working for BBC Radio 1 and 2, and in the early 70s we had something called Radio Weeks, and that was a promotion that went round the country, and we took the Radio 1 and Radio 2 shows on the road to various places right round the UK, including the Radio 1 Club, which was quite a new show then. And one of the dates in Scotland, and I can't remember whether it was Arbroath or not. I think it was. Andy Stewart was the star of the show, with Jim McLeod and his band, and the audience were just eating out of his hand. Quite an evening. And of course, we broadcast the show live. Right, Tony, thank you for asking for something from Let's Rock This Place, which is the new album by Marty Wilde, who's now in his 80s. And from the new album, it is just Walking in the Rain.

Marty Wilde from his new album called Let's Rock This Place. You're with the soundtrack of your life, and my name's Rodney Collins, rodney.collins@gmail.com for your requests. We'd like sort of 3-4 weeks if possible, please. Now, listeners to this show, certainly regular ones, will be used to Twin Spins, where we play two tracks by an artist or a band, yeah? And it's a bit different, the one we've got in this hour this week, because it comes from a guy called John Howard, and John's been making records for over 50 years, and it's fair to say the charts have largely eluded him. I remember playing a track by him called Family Man in my Radio Luxembourg days, and I followed his career, and he's turned out some great, great music. Now, John, Mark and Dale, they share a flat in Manchester, and they've said, could we please have a Twin Spin by John Howard, whose music is really, really good. So one track's coming up from the early 2000s or earlier, and then a track as well we're going to use from his new album. So coming up in about half a minute's time, music from John Howard in a special Twin Spin.

John Howard, and from the album Overnight Bags, the second track, and the first one, Barefoot with Angels. That's our twin spin by the excellent, very talented John Howard.

Summer. That one's for Roger. And wishing him all the best. He lives in North Cornwall. Nah, lucky man. And the State of Independence from the 80s. Okay, I mentioned that Elvis was in the programme twice this week, and he is. One track we've played, the other one comes up a bit later. But so's Dean Martin. We go back to the 50s for the second track that's later. But this one comes from a country album that he recorded in 1963. We've been asked to play it by Kevin, and it's a Hank Williams song.

country album in 1963, I'm So Lonesome I Could Cry, Hank Williams' song. But before anybody writes to me and says, can I buy it, I've got a feeling that's long deleted. All right, here's an album that's come out from Jasmine Records, and it's called The Songs That Shaped Van Morrison. Now, whether Van Morrison was involved in the putting together of this CD, I very much doubt, but the fact is somebody's worked very hard on the tracks, and they've gone to different albums and things that Van Morrison's done over the years and sort of looked at the influence from earlier tracks. And certainly one of his albums in the 90s would have been influenced by Johnny Kidd and the Pirates. And what? They're shaking all over.

Johnny Good and the Pirates, and they're shaking all over from that album, The Songs That Shaped Van Morrison. It's a new release from Jasmine. Do you know, the next track I play occasionally, and every time I do, I get people complaining, really, that it's in bad taste, and I don't really think it is. It was recorded by Bing Crosby in 1976, and the title is When I Leave the World Behind, and of course, he wasn't with us for much longer after he recorded this track. Now, I'm playing it for Terry, and I sort of need to say that Terry has asked for a Twin Spin by Bing Crosby, which I've sort of shied away from doing, really, because I know there's a lot of Bing Crosby fans out there, but there's also people who want much more modern tracks than that. But we'll look at that one week. Anyway, the song is When I Leave the World Behind, and I have to play it off vinyl because that's all we've got. Here we go. Listen to the lyrics, and I don't think it's that sad. Not at all.

crisis, don't look back in anger. And we just get most of that in for Jill, because she says the soundtrack of my life would be Oasis, but I know you won't play them. So that's dealt with that, hasn't it? Right, the last one in this hour, stay with us for the second hour, is Bobby Goldsboro Today, title track of an album in 68, and we'll say hello to Carl. Good song. Stay with us for the second hour, won't you?

that's a title from Elton John. Boogie Pilgrim. Martine, who lives in Surrey, says her favourite artist ever, Elton John, and that from the mid-70s, by the way, an album track. Try for something different here, as you know. Okay, it's very rare that I play the same track on two shows in the same week, but the second track that's coming up is also on the Rodney on the Radio show this week, and it's by Dion, and it comes from the end of the 60s, and it's his version of Jimi Hendrix's Purple Haze. I just think it's so different and so good. I wanted to replay it, so I hope you'll forgive me for doing that. Before that, we have one for Mike, and it's the same era, because Dion was getting hits right back in 1959 when this man was. You've asked for Ricky Nelson, and oh, just a little too much.

See, we try for something different on Soundtrack, and that is, isn't it? That's Dion, a star, as I say, at the end of the 50s, beginning of the 60s, and recording at the end of the 60s, in his version of Jimi Hendrix's Purple Haze. I wonder if Jimi Hendrix ever heard that. I think that's really, really good. Okay, we move to Dennis, who's in London, and has asked for music by John Miles.

John Miles of Music. Right, well, the next one's quite interesting. George writes in from Inverness and says, Rodney, there was a record by the Monkees man, Davy Jones, in the early 60s called Model Girl, and I haven't heard it for years, but it used to be on a jukebox that I used to play. Could you play it for me? Well, I'm going to play it for you, but it isn't the same Davy Jones. It's not Davy Jones from the Monkees. It's a European black singer, actually, who at one point worked with the Beatles. So here is a different Davy Jones.

Jackie's 65th birthday this weekend, and Brian sends all his love with your favourite artist, David Essex, and he's going to make you a star. Okay, this is Etta James, and Colin, thank you for being in touch from Lincolnshire, saying I really liked her voice. Rather than do the one that was revived by, I think it was a soft drink commercial, but anyway, rather than do that, I thought we'd do one of her early records, and this is the beautiful At Last.

Joyce, Etta James, and At Last. And for John, happy birthday, another birthday, it's now or never. And it's Elvis, your favourite artist.

0: Yes, of course, and it's Now or Never. Now, Noah writes in from South Uist in the Hebrides and says, do you remember a band called Rare Earth, Rodney? And I wonder if you can find a track called I Know I'm Losing You. And you know, they recorded for the Motown group. And I think we look back now, don't we, thinking that virtually everything that Motown issued became a hit in the UK. Well, this didn't.
1: Your love is fading. I feel it fade. Your love is fading. I feel it.

That's a band called Rare Earth, recording for Motown, and I Know I'm Losing You. They did have a couple of big hits for Motown in the States, but nothing in the UK. Soundtrack of Your Life with Rodney, side two. And the next one, well, I rather like this. And Jim, thank you for asking for it. So he says we used to play it quite a lot. We did. Bobby Rydell in 1962, in which he probably thought this was the end of the dance craze. It wasn't to be, of course, but he sang, "I'll Never Dance Again."

Rydell and He'll Never Dance Again, but he did, of course. Okay, Julie, thank you for being in touch from London, and she says, Rodney, you often talk about the package tours in the 60s, and I used to go to them. Well, I talk about them because I went to them as well, right? But she says, one of the bands that used to back sort of American visiting artists were called the Jaywalkers, and I remember going out and buying one of their singles by Peter Jay and the Jaywalkers. It'd be nice to hear something. Well, yeah, they did cover versions and stuff like this. They did issue this as a cover version of the Supremes hit, but this didn't make the charts. Where Did Our Love Go?

They probably sang it on the package to us as well. BDJ and the Jaywalkers and their version of Where Did Our Love Go? Of course, a smash US and UK hit for the Supremes. Can I say hello to Jerry, who's asked for the next one? He says, you never play Connie Francis. And my answer to you is the same as I say to all the listeners who say, I never play so-and-so or somebody. And that is that, you know, these are request shows. Ask for it, we will do it. And to prove it...

Connie Francis, 58, and Who's Sorry Now? The next one made me smile, actually. David, thank you for being in touch. And you're in the Northeast. And he says, Rodney, you used to play a track called A Leaky by John Barry at the end of your shows, and I went out and bought the album. Be nice to hear it again. Well, do you know you're going back 12, 15 years? But here we go.

one's for Cliff, who lives in France, and he asked for Memories Are Made of This, and of course Dean Martin, 1958 if you're counting. John, thank you for being in touch, talking about a TV show that was known as TW3, and anyway, that was the week that was the name of the show, and it was completely groundbreaking in that it did things that lots of other TV shows wouldn't have dared do at the time. It starred David Frost, Millicent Martin, Lance Percival, Roy Kinnear, William Rushton, and others, and you've asked if we could play something from it, so here we go. That was the week that was.

0: changed.
1: For those of you who are still feeling a little downhearted about Britain's diminishing place in the world, let me read you a list of the colonies we've still got. Fiji, Mauritius, Swaziland, the New Hebrides Condominium, Pitcairn, Virgin Islands, Gozo, Western Samoa, the Maldive Islands, and Sweet Rockall.

0: I think Harold's sincere, don't you?
1: Oh, there's no doubt of it.
2: And you've only got to look at Joe to see that he's sincere.
3: Utterly. For that matter, there's no questioning that Jack Kennedy's sincere.
2: Yes, yes. Come to that, so is Khrushchev. Give him his due. Whatever else he may be, he is sincere.
1: True, true, true. Thank God there aren't any Machiavellis in world politics today.
0: You knew where you were with Machiavelli.

Okay, well, we found one, and what used to be is that Millicent Martin used to sing the song, That Was the Week That Was, and then they used to intersperse it with little bits of information of what was going on at that time, taking a very irreverent look at life, especially at politicians, and there were so many complaints about that show. That Was the Week That Was. It was late night television, though, and I tell you what, people loved it.

Somebody who signs himself BL and who lives somewhere in the UK, it's a UK email address anyway, has asked for that one. And the Whackers, yes, I did say it right, W-H-A-C-K-E-R-S, the Whackers and the Girl Who Wanted Fame. And I think that was a Liverpool band. All right, the next one is Diane Shore, a great, great British soul singer, and a track that was recorded not so many years ago, probably about 8 years ago, something like that. We're playing this one for Lionel, and we're going through the rain.

Diane Shore and Through the Rain, really good, from an album called Second Chance. Okay, we're going to finish soundtrack today with one for Julie and her husband, who say that one of the bands they remember going to see in the late 60s were Gino Washington and the Ram Jam Band, and they were one of the best live bands in the country, apparently, at the time. I never saw them, but we'll go with something that was done by other people, but not in this style. And we'll finish the show with K. Sarah Sarah, Gino Washington, and his Ram Jam Band.

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Tears Are Not Enough. Hello and welcome to Jan's Music Machine. This Wednesday afternoon, I will be with you as usual until it's nearly time for tea, the drive show you don't want to miss.

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And we are back in 2019 together with Anna of the North with My Love. Coming up, a fantastic track from The Faces. But first, Bad English, When I See You Smile.

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Sunshine Radio. We are back in 1974 with The Faces and a fantastic track, You Can Make Me Dance, Sing or Anything. And now, let's stay in the year of 1974. The Spinners and Dionne Warwick. Then came you.

legendary music on Sunshine Radio. Tina Turner with The Best. And before all that, Don Henley with The Boys of Summer. And now to John Cougar Mellencamp with Wild Night.

Sub Function.

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Remember, just after 4 o'clock, the record of the week from Eddie Mooney together with The Grave and V2 with Little Peter Street. But first, David Soul, Don't Give Up On Us.

Sunshine Radio with the record of the week coming from Eddie Mooney and the Grave together with V2 and Little Peter Street. Hello and welcome to the second hour of Jan's Music Machine, and now to Lindsay Buckingham with Countdown.

0: 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I'm back here on Sunshine Radio with Kenny's Coast to Coast, with you Monday through Thursday between 11 o'clock and 1 in the afternoon. 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

Once again this Wednesday afternoon on Sunshine Radio, we are back in the 70s, now together with Casey and the Sunshine Band, I'm Your Boogeyman. And now back to Manchester again, this is The Cathodes with Man in a Suitcase.

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Coming up, Eric Clapton will lay down Sally, but first, Alicia's Attic, Indestructible.

Once again, we are back in the 70s on Sunshine Radio on Jan's Music Machine. Eric Clapton will Lay Down Sally. And now to the bass player from The Marmalade, Jan Robinson, on the other side.

from 1970 on Jan's Music Machine on Sunshine Radio. Van Morrison with Moondance. We are at the end of Jan's Music Machine for today. I will be back tomorrow, as usual, between 3 and 5. Let's end the show in Sweden together with True Lies and Passchendaele. Bye-bye.

Sorry about that. Don't know what happened there. It was just a bit going a wee bit all over the place. Savage Garden, the animal song, and get us on the way with the Doobie Brothers. Great remix. It's called Listen to the Music. Welcome to the show. Sunshine Radio. Sandy here. We're live on the drive. 2 hours of creations and banter.

0: here as well, so it's kind of weird. One minute it rains, next minute it's sun. But what's the weather like where you are? Here's Alistair to tell us about the weather. What's the weather like, Alistair?
1: Rain will be clearing southeast this evening with clear spells and showers elsewhere. Showers mainly confined to the coast though. Chilly overnight with patchy frost in the north and lows of 3 degrees Celsius.
0: Thank you very much.

She's got the look here on Sunshine Radio for your Wednesday afternoon. Big thank you to Jan for the past couple of hours. He'll be back here tomorrow with some more great music on this super radio station we call Sunshine Radio. Stand by, couple of hours of great tunes. Here's the Communards. Never can say goodbye.

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0: Kick Up the 80s with me, Jeff Dorsett. When MTV tried to kill the radio star, 10 years, one hell of a ride. I'll bring you the most diverse music from synth bands, new romantics, glam metal, drum machines, samplers and hip-hop, experimental. Now that's what I call nostalgia. Wham to Madonna, Bon Jovi to Michael Jackson. 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And me, Jeff Dorsett, saying relax.
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2: 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Andy Rutherford. Crank it up.

had the chance to look at the schedule properly, so we'll do that very, very soon. But it is quite sad to hear, sad to learn about Sunshine Radio coming to an end after the 5 years under.

0: Five Rangers. From the mid-70s, We Don't Talk Anymore. Stand by, got some more great music on the way with the Ranger. They play next.
1: Mike Hollis, are you getting it?

0: Hi, TK here. Well, it's hard to believe I've been presenting the 70s and 80s show on Sunshine Radio for 4 years now. Where does the time go? Yet it seems I've only scratched the surface of playing the great music available from these two fantastic decades. 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

Frazier. Eliezis and Chains of Love here on Sunshine. If you just come on board, welcome along. Sandy here with the Dry Time Show. Over here till 7 o'clock tonight. And then, if you like your 70s and 80s music, Tony King will be here. Super 70s, Super 80s at 7 o'clock tonight. And Jeff Dawson will be along after him as well, 9 o'clock. Yeah. Let's play this one from Animation. This is Obsession.

Don't play the 12-inch version today with that one. Animotion, Obsession here on Sunshine Radio. 9 minutes to six. Big thanks to you for checking us out. And here we are. You find me here every Wednesday and Thursday on Drive Time. And then Friday morning is where you'll find me at 7 o'clock with the Feel Good Friday Breakfast Show. If you're doing that in the morning,

0: 7 o'clock tonight. And if you like your 70s and your 80s, Tony King will be along with Super 70s and Super 80s. Definitely worth checking out tonight. And Jeff Dorsett will be along at 9 o'clock tonight as well. That is how your radio is looking between now and bedtime. Yeah. So as we learned earlier on there, Sunshine Radio is coming to an end on the 5th of November, our 5th birthday. And I'm quite sad, just like you all, I am quite sad because I've been here since the beginning, loving being part of this station. I've put a few shows on here, so I have had a few great times. I met a lot of friends as well, but I think the plan is, I'm not really sure about this, I think they're going to take a break and then make them out with something different. You never know. You just never know what's around the corner, so watch out for that. Keep your eyes open. It's been an okay day here, weather-wise. Starting to get a wee bit dark now. Just looking at the camera. Yeah, it's starting to get dark early nowadays. What's the weather like where you are? Here's Alistair with the weather. What's the light, Alistair?
1: Rain will be clearing southeast this evening with clear spells and showers elsewhere. Showers mainly confined to the coast, though. Chilly overnight with patchy frost in the north and lows of 3 degrees Celsius.
0: Thank you very much.

0: don't forget, if you like his 70s music, Tony King will be along. I'll be at 7 o'clock tonight with Super 70s and Super 80s. But stand by, because this is James Ross.
1: This is James Ross, and this week on The Greatest Hits of Music, we'll have the Eurythmics, the Rolling Stones, the Doobie Brothers, Chaka Khan, the Eagles, Maria Vidal, and the Four Tops. Plus, we'll have our Mystery TV theme tune, which is this. But what is this? It's from the 80s. We will reveal all this Saturday morning from 9 o'clock, right here on Sunshine Radio.
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3: Yambira, the music machine with the wow factor. Why? It makes you think. I've not heard that song in a long time. Yambira, the music machine. Monday to Thursday, Sunshine Radio, 3 till 5.

around here live on a drive. Just over half an hour or so to go. Don't forget, if you like your 70s and 80s music, Tony King will be along at 7 o'clock. Let's keep us going and tunes from the 80s with this one. Lionel Richie, Dancing on the Ceiling.

Sunday's Rose, which was out in the late 80s, so it was. Aha! And it's called Torchy, one of my favourites. Aha tries. And what I've done is recently I've got my old hi-fi system up and running again. I've got one of these old-fashioned hi-fis.

got the likes of Take On Me, Cry Wolf, Touchy, You Are The One, all the hits are on an album. And I think, you know, for my listening pleasure on the couch tonight, I think I'll

0: think I'll be listening to them on the couch tonight. I think I'll definitely be a great track though. Take that. It's called Shine, the old number one. Do you know, I'm in a mood for playing some 70s music, so stand by as we play you three tracks back to back from a decade of the 1970s.
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This was on the Rag record label back in 1978. Racy, Lay All Your Love on Me. Let's do another 70s one. Here's the Rubettes.

back in 1975, and I Can Do It here on a daytime show on Sunshine Radio. Let's do another 70s

Chicago from the 90s, and Along Comes a Woman. It's one of those songs. Sound great with a pair of headphones on, so there's loving that. That's it for me. A big thanks to you for checking us out. I'll be back here tomorrow.

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1: Hi, Sunshiners. Starting off the show tonight with Ring Ring from ABBA, the big follow-up to Waterloo, but only made number 32 in 1974, as Waterloo had made number one. Here's a TV theme that was a hit.

featuring Cynthia Kent, MBE, on vocals and tambourine. Here we are, The Settlers, English folk-orientated music group, originally from the West Midlands in England, formed in the mid-60s and folded in the early 80s. Great stuff, and it was a TV theme, a minor hit for The Settlers. Follyfoot was the programme, the song was The Lightning Tree. See? Mine of information tonight, aren't I? Keep it going with T-Rex and the Groover on Super 70.

Wow, they were churning out their hits around this time. In four in the charts in June 73 for the Groover. T-Rex, Mark Bolan, what a guy. So much missed. Such an early... we lost him so early, didn't we, with that car accident. Very sad indeed. Hope you're doing all right tonight. Great to be in your company. Got some great tunage lined up for you, as usual, for an hour of 70s. Very closely followed by a whole hour of 80s. Here's Hot Chocolate.

0: Great track from Hot Chocolate. Their second UK release, their first Love Is Life, made number 6 in August 1970. This followed it in March 71, but only made 22 in the charts. You could have been a lady. The King's Buried Treasure.
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0: Speaking of buried treasure, how about this one from Neil Sedaka?

He wrote so many great songs, didn't he, in the 60s and the 70s and beyond. Standing on the inside, surprisingly only making 26 in June 1973, but such a lovely melodic song and always sung so well from the late, great Neil Sedaka. Always a joy to play him on the show. Right, we're going to disco it up just a little bit now with the OJs, just to say great to have your company tonight, whatever you're doing. Hope you're enjoying the tunes thus far. Got our usual features coming up a little bit later for you. Mystery Voice. And you can sing along. Yeah.

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0: Oh, what a great rock double play on Super 70s. Enjoyed that immensely. He played you Atomic Rooster tomorrow night. Back to back there with Tom Petty and the Heartbreakers. Anything that's rock and roll, definitely on Sunshine. Anything that's rock and roll goes with me. How are you doing tonight? Great to be in your company. We've got a mystery voice coming up very, very soon. But before that, Gordon Lightfoot is next on Sunshine.
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0: nice little mellow segue on the Super 70s, only the best for the Sunshiners, and what a joy to play those. Dr. Hook, if not you, back to back with Gordon Lightfoot, very underrated in the UK, If You Could Read My Mind, which only made number 30 for him back in 1971. A bit of King's buried treasure. Mystery voice then, with a clue in the dialogue, a big clue, and which song will I play from the band he fronts, fronted or fronts? A lottery question on that one, have a gamble.
1: And I actually adopted the persona of Mungo Jerry, the artist performer, in early 1972 when I got Five from the Bank.
0: There you are, big clue in the dialogue there, played again for you after Nicky Thomas and Love of the Common People on Sunshine.

0: Just a one hit for Nicky Thomas, making number 9 in June 1970 with that Love of the Common People, covered, of course, in the 80s by Paul Young, wasn't it? Okay, promised you a second listen of the Misty Voice with a big clue in the dialogue.
1: And I actually adopted the persona of Mungo Jerry, the artist performer, in early 1972 when I got Fire from the Bank.
0: Okay, a couple of little clues in there for you. What do you think it is? The song, I mean, the lottery song. Pop in on the thread if you want to have a bash, a gamble, and if you know the answer to the Mystery Voice. Switch that phone off, will you, please? Thank you.

0: The Brilliant Medicine Head on Super 70s. One and one is one. Hot Mastermind on the way. Three questions on the decade and the mystery voice reveal with the lottery song as well. Coming up.
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0: Oh, good old Yousef, or as I prefer to call him, Cat Stevens. I remember the days of the old schoolyard. Great track. Okay, we've got our three questions here for you on Pop Mastermind on the 1970s. Question one. Who wrote and originally recorded the song Blinded by the Light, which later became a hit for Manfred Mann's Earth Band? Who wrote and originally recorded the song Blinded by the Light, which later became a hit for Manfred Mann's Earth Band? Question two, which funk band released the hit song Brick House? Which funk band released the song Brick House in 1977? And number three, which artist released the album in 1972, Harvest? Which artist released the 1972 album, Harvest? Who was that for the points? Now, mystery voice with the big clue.
1: And I actually adopted the persona of Mungo Jerry, the artist performer, in early 1972 when I got fired from the band.
0: Fired from the band, there you go. A little clue, a couple of little clues in there for you. Ray Dawson, of course, gets you the point. Which song, though, on the bet, the lottery, will I play? So the one I've gone for is Lady Rose.

old Ray Dorset, still going strong at 80 in 2026. There he was back in the very early 70s with Lady Rose, the song I went for. The lottery song gets you the points, and the artist, of course, Ray Dorset, with the clue of Mungo Jerry in the dialogue. Now, the answers to the Pop Mastermind questions, who wrote and originally recorded Blinded by the Lights, which became a hit for Manfred Mann. The answer was Bruce Springsteen, but this is Manfred.

0: through.
1: Yeah, we have played Bruce Springsteen's version of that, even though he wrote it, but I much prefer Manfred Mann's version. And there it is, in its entirety. Great track, Blinded by the Lights. Oops. Brilliant version by Manfred Mann. Now, who had a hit and released Brick House in 77? The answer was the Commodores for the

a double A-side with Sweet Love in 77, only making 32 in the charts. Bit of King's Buried Treasure on the Pop Mastermind quiz as well. But there it is, Brick House. Great funky track, isn't it? And number three on the quiz, which artist recorded the 1972 album Harvest? Well, the answer was Neil Young. And on that album was this track.

0: Well done. Have you got any of those right on the Pop Mastermind and the Mystery Voice and the Lottery song as well? Great fun on Super 70s. Right, we're heading up to the top of the hour and I'll be back with you straight after.
1: Now, back to the 1980s. It's the Super 80s Show with Tony King on Sunshine Radio.

Level 42 doing what Level 42 do best, and that's make great music out of sight and out of mind. And opening up Super 80s, Narada Michael Walden, I Should Have Loved You 12-inch. How are you doing tonight? Thanks for coming over from Super 70s. If you've stayed with me, great to have your company, digging out the best 80s tunes I can find to play in this hour for you. Hope you're doing okay. Usual features a little bit later. Let's just keep those tunes coming your way, though. How about this from Fine Young Cannibals? Ever fallen in love?

Roland Gift has had a great 2026. He's been gigging in, with his band under the banner Roland Gift Presents 40 Years of Songs by Fine Young Cannibals, performing in large venues across the UK. Long may he continue. They had some great hits, didn't they? Like that one, Ever Fallen In Love, as I say. Super 80s, TK still in the chair with you on Sunshine Radio. Let's keep those hits coming out with a cover version by Doctor and the Medics, Spirit in the Sky.

0: So it's a cover version of the old Norman Greenbaum Spirit in the Sky hit. Is it a good cover version? Well, they took it to number one for 3 weeks in May 1986. Doctor and the Medics.
1: You've had your morning lie-in and you're preparing for Rodders on the Radio. But what do you do in that in-between time? That's Fridays between 9 and 11. You could join me, Carl Humphreys, for my Friday show. We start with Three of a Kind. Three songs, one connection. There's a track attack for you to guess clue by clue. And we always end with five songs to take us to 11 o'clock. 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That's cunningly called the 5 to 11. It's interspersed with the best hand-picked sunshine music, and your input is invaluable too. On your smart speaker or online, join me on Sunshine this Friday between 9 and 11. What could go wrong?
2: 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Classic tunes

Oh, wow, just great there. The Jam and Start back to back with the Pretenders and Message of Love on Super 80s. Hope you're doing all right tonight, enjoying the tunes thus far. Coming up, Mystery Voice and a rock double play. Get this, Saxon versus Twisted Sister. And we're going to ask you questions on the decade with our pop mastermind questions. Three questions on the 1980s a little bit later. And keeping the tunes coming, of course, on Sunshine Radio, the best music every time. Coming up is Hot House Flowers. And don't go yet, TK with you on Sunshine Radio.

0: First single release in May, 88, making number 11, just missing out on the top 10 with Don't Go. Hot House Flowers on Super 80's Great Track. Okay, mystery voice on the way with a good clue in the dialogue as to who it is and which song will I play from the band he fronts from the 80s for the lottery point as well. Have a go at that. Here he is.
1: A band like us had started there. You know, they'd have that out the front. They would make that statement. They go home of birthplace of men at work, and they'd have pictures, and they'd have all kinds of memorabilia.

0: The genius of Jeff Lynne. 80s ELO there, hold on tight, great track. Second listen to the mystery voice with the clue in the dialogue.
1: A band like us had started there. You know, they'd have that out the front. They would make that statement. They go, home of birthplace of men at work, and they'd have pictures and they'd have all kinds of memorabilia.
0: Who is that for the point? And which song am I going to play from the 80s band he fronts or fronted for the bonus lottery point? Right then, time to turn up your radios, your stereos, your smart speakers and enjoy a rock double play from TK. Look at this, Saxon versus Twisted Sister.
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Yes, it certainly is. Just popping in to remind you about the Revival Show. Classic hits from two wonderful decades of the 1960s and the 70s. 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

loving that. What a rock double play on Super 80s. Played you Saxon and the Power and the Glory back to back there with Twisted Sister. I am brackets, I'm me. Good stuff. Right then, before we do the mystery voice reveal, three questions on the 1980s with our pop mastermind quiz. Here we go with question one. Which band is famous for their 1982 synth pop hit I Ran, brackets So Far Away, and towering futuristic haircuts? Which band is famous for their 1982 synth pop hit I Ran, brackets So Far Away, and towering futuristic haircuts? Question two. Which acclaimed American singer-songwriter released her self-titled album featuring the 1988 hit Fast Car? Which acclaimed American singer-songwriter

0: released her self-titled album featuring the 1988 hit Fast Car. And number three, which alternative rock band scored their first top 40 hit with The One I Love in 1987? Which alternative rock band scored their first top 40 hit with The One I Love in 1987? Mystery Voice revealed.
1: A band like us that started there, you know, they'd have that out the front. They would make that statement. They go home of birthplace of men at work, and they'd have pictures, and they'd have all kinds of memorabilia.
0: Big clue in the dialogue. Who is that? Well, Colin Hay gets you the point. The song I chose to play was Overkill for the Lottery. Well done if you got that.

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The song I chose to play, Colleen Hay from, of course, Men at Work. 2 points there. Well done. On to the pop mastermind question. Which band is famous for their 1982 synth pop hits, Iran, brackets So Far Away, and towering futuristic haircuts? A Flock of Seagulls.

Well, a bit of King's buried treasure, really, on question one. A Flock of Seagulls and I Run, only making 43 in 1982. That was the song we're talking about with the Flock of Seagulls for the points. So, which acclaimed American singer-songwriter released her self-titled album featuring the 1988 hit Fast Car? Tracy Chapman gets you the points.

Tracy Chapman and Fast Car, the answer to number two on the Pop Mastermind quiz. And number three, the alternative rock band, scoring their first top 40 hit with The One I Love in 87. REM gets you the point. Here it is on Super 80s.

So well done if you got any of the questions right on Hot Mastermind and the Mystery Voice and the lottery song on Super 80s and Super 70s. That's just for you. There you go. So obviously, very, very sad news about the closure of Sunshine Radio on the 5th of November. I've presented the 70s and 80s show for about 4.5 years now, I think it is. And it's gone out twice a week with the repeat on Monday nights. And thanks for your loyalty. I'm on holiday, pre-booked holiday next week. So we'll see what happens after that. And I'm hoping to come down to Bristol to have a drink and toast the station. What a fantastic station it's been to work on. What am I going to do over the dark nights of winter in my studio here when I can't produce shows for Sunshine Radio? Good heavens above, I can't even think about it. Well, thanks for all your loyalty and support on the shows and all of my fellow presenters as well. I'll be on the time tunnel as usual for Saturday, then I'm away on holiday, as I say, and I'm hoping to come down to Bristol and have a drink with you and toast the fantastic station that Sunshine Radio has been over 5 years. For me, TK, have a great rest of the evening, and I'll see you on Saturday for the Time Tunnel.

Kegel, yeah, he sees Jeff Dorsey. Come here.

And a very good idea. Welcome along. It is Kick Up the 80s. I'm Jeff Dorsett, going to be in the deck chair for the next 60 minutes. So another track from the Full Moon Fever album from 89. Tom Petty and the Heartbreakers and I Won't Back Down. And then the most successful duo in the 80s in America. They're Hall & Oates. Maneater. Right, what do we got? Well, interviews with John Ilsley, founder member of Dire Straits, and Ricky Ross, founder member of Deacon Blue. Story on the song comes from Danny Wilson. Best of British we'll throw in as well. We'll find something really great for you. Leslie Ann, listen up. I've got a couple of great tracks for you coming shortly. If you want to get in touch, please do so. The email is chunkyjeff@gmail.com. That's chunkygeoff at gmail.com. Or you can get me on WhatsApp, 077-844-89469. We'll also give you a cover from another brother if we can fit it all in. And Headbangers Heaven. Yes, Iron Maiden are going to be on that. Right now, thinking back to the days of Miami Vice. I should be wearing no socks and a pastel suit, but I'm not today. And a Nirvana t-shirt. Anyway, we're going with this one. Came from it there. Glenn Frey and Smuggler's Blues. All about them drugs. What a knockout song this is.

Jeff does it. Now, the idea is you're waving a flag and telling us all about British music. Americans do it well, we can do it even better. What I want is a song or an artist. Could be a solo artist, could be a group. Any which way you want to cut it for me on Kick Up the 80s, as long as that's where it comes from. And I will play it for you. Send it on an email, chunkyjeff@gmail.com, and I'll gladly do it. Stand by, Leslie. We've got tracks coming up for you shortly. But before we get there, our nomination for Best of British is going to be right here. And it is Eurythmics.

0: people to talk to there, give a shout out to Nigel Byard. Hope things are good for you at Sunshine. Steve Johnston out there in Rasla Kema, Rack Radio. Phil Richardson, my main man's out there, and Richard Buckle, Surf 105, out there in Hua Hin in Thailand. Like that one, Richard? Yeah, it certainly did that for you. Right, let's go with a quiz now.
1: Premiership Pop Quiz. Now, here's Jeff Dorsett.
0: Right, three questions for you. Hopefully you get three out of three. We shall see and give you the answers in about half an hour's time. Question number one. Causing a Commotion was an 80s hit for whom? Causing a Commotion was an 80s hit for whom? Question number two on Kick Up the 80s. Solid as a Rock was a hit in 1984, but for whom? And question number three, which James Bond movie did Sheena Easton record the main track? Which James Bond movie did Sheena Easton record the main track? As I said, answers coming your way in about half an hour. Right, Leslie Ann in Bexhill on Sea. Yes, she wrote a really, really nice email in to me. Loads of artists that she likes, but I thought we'd go with these two. First up, I'm going to go with Bruce Hornsby. Now, most people, of course, play The Way It Is. But I'll tell you what, this is equally as good, maybe even better. And Prince is going to follow. So especially for you, Leslie Ann. And by the way, play this for Paul Wapper and my very good friend, the very young Mickey Binks in Memory Lane Radio. All of you guys, thanks very much for having me. And we go with this, Every Little Kiss. What a song this is.

Now, Leslie said to me she's a huge Prince fan, so I hope you like my selection there, 1999. And before that, Every Little Kiss, the wonderful Bruce Hornsby. Of course, he's one time he was the manager of Huey Lewis and the News. Right, next one up here. Going to go cheating a little bit here. It is my show, so I'm going to put this in. Although it came out in 1978, we're going to class it as the 80s, especially for Peter Cook in Phoenix in Arizona. Now, he's written me a great note there talking about all mod cons and the jam and everything connected with it there, and he listens to me as well out there, so that's great stuff. I hope you're enjoying Kick Up the 80s and the tracks we're playing, Peter, and it's my pleasure to play this for you. Andy Olson, by the way, how are you at Radio Free Phoenix? Great to be on your station as well. And right, we're going to go with this off the album and written by the Kinks, Ray Davis, especially for you, Peter. Mod Cons is the album. Let's go with this. David Watts, Now.

0: So especially for Peter Cook. And if you want to do the same as Peter and get a track on, it's very, very easy. All you've got to do, drop me a line to chunkyjeff@gmail.com. chunkyjeff@gmail.com. Now, the beauty about the decades here that we play, there's so many different genres. So I thought what we do is go with a bit of Iron Maiden as Headbangers Heaven. What do you think?
1: Headbangers Heaven.

0: was a number one single for them, I Made It, Bruce Dickinson. And I think it's from an album, Be Quick or Be Dead, but I may be corrected on that. But I played it because we lost actually a point in a quiz. I hadn't recognised that particular song. Simon Lockyer, good on you with your quizzes, but I'll tell you what, you beat me there.
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0: Now, this is where we give you a backstory to a particular hit, and this week on Kick Up the 80s, we're going with what turned out to be a one-hit wonder in the end, if I remember correctly, 1987, and Danny Wilson and Mary's Prayer. Made number three in the UK from an album called, simply, Meet Danny Wilson. The group's made up of three brothers from Dundee in Scotland. They got their name from Frank Sinatra's character in a film called Meet Danny Wilson. Group disbanded in 1990, so they weren't around for a long time. Such a short career. Song was featured in the soundtrack for the film There's Something About Mary. Anyway, story behind the song, Danny Wilson.

0: terrific. Love it. Dundee's finest. They are Danny Wilson and Mary's Prayer. And that's the story behind the song. Right. We've still got the answer to the quiz to come. Let's go with the interviews. This is one I did with John Ilsley, founder member of Dire Straits. Doesn't live far away from us here. Down in Lymington. I think he's still got the boozer down there. And the restaurant, because one of my friends was working as a chef for him down there. Dave Quiz was doing that. Right, anyway, we're having a chat here about the legend that is the Rock and Roll Hall of Fame. Here's John Ilsley.
1: Just say, I hope you don't mind me mentioning this. Rock and Roll Hall of Fame in 2018, we voted for you, because we had a vote. We voted and we voted for the Zombies. And I'm pleased to say the Zombies got in second time round, but you got in as well. So I'll tell you what, very, very good. And you attended the ceremony there, didn't you?
2: Well, I did, yes. It was quite a weird experience, I have to say.
1: Go on, then tell us about it.
2: Oh, golly. How long have you got?
1: We close at 10. Yeah. Carry on.
2: I'll keep it brief. Basically, you know, it's a really big deal in America, the Wrecking Ball Hall of Fame. And I don't think people realise here quite what such a big deal it is. So when you get there, it's kind of overwhelming. Because people come from all over the states and just hang out, in Cleveland, and there's millions of people everywhere, and it's sort of fairly chaotic. And, we didn't have the full band there, so we couldn't play, which was a bit of a disappointment.
1: Yeah.
2: And, the organization is quite political, and it's become... from an artist's point of view, a bit weird. It was a bit weird, but we got through it. And I have to say that as far as I was concerned, it was a great honour.
1: Yeah.
2: To do it, but they sort of made the fundamental mistake of inviting members of the band that hadn't seen each other for probably 40 years. So it seemed a bit odd.
1: Yes. Gosh, do you look old?
2: But you can imagine trying to get together, four or five or six people who haven't spent any time together for some considerable time. It's a bit weird.
1: Yes.
2: So that didn't happen. And I went on behalf of the band with Guy and Alan, and we managed to survive it. Let's put it that way.
1: Absolutely.
2: But it's a great honour anyway. It's a nice thing to eventually be put in the Hall of Fame.

0: What a great song that is. Romeo and Juliet. Love it. Terrific stuff there. The wonderful Dire Straits there. Right, just ahead of our second interview, which is with Deacon Blue. Before we get there, let's give you the answer to the quiz. Right, question number one. Causing a Commotion was an 80s hit, but for whom? Madonna was the answer. Question number two. Solid as a Rock was a hit in 1984, but for whom? Might have caught you out, that one. It's a duo, Ashford and Simpson, the songwriters. What did they write? Ain't a Man in High Enough being amongst it as well. But Solid as a Rock, 84, was a hit for Nick Ashford and Valerie Simpson. And question number three. Which James Bond movie did Sheena Easton record the main track? It was for the movie For Your Eyes Only. So if you got that, Ashford and Simpson for Solid as a Rock and Madonna on the lyric and song Causing a Commotion. Motion. Give yourselves a pat on the back. Right, second one here. There's a famous venue in Glasgow called the Barrowlands, and I wanted to talk to Ricky Ross, the leader of Deacon Blue, all about it. 31st of March 2017, you returned to the Barrowlands. Now, that must have been crazy, because I can imagine coming from that area, going back. I mean, I've never been to the Barrowlands myself, but I understand it's such an iconic venue up there in Scotland. Tell me about Barrowlands as a venue.
1: It's a strange one, really, because it's an old ballroom. It's an old ballroom that's from the 50s. In the 60s, it got closed down. There was a series of unexplained women who were murdered, and the kind of, when they often were met, the guy that they met, a guy called Bible John, but like Glasgow story, they met the Barrowlands. So the place had sort of bad reputation, and then sort of got closed down. And then in the 80s, because the big Apollo had closed down, there was a shortage of venues, and people started using the Barrowlands again. And because it had an old dance floor, sprung dance floor, you know, the audience literally bounced up and down.
0: Yes.
1: So it's become this, it's just become a place that a lot of bands love to play. We used to have special nights there. We played there in 88. And, you know, in terms of facilities, in terms of dressing rooms, in terms of, you know, lots and lots of things. Production people hate it because you can't get enough lights in. Now, everything is, you know, if you tick every box, it really fails to meet all the things, the criteria for running a gig. And yet everyone will tell you it's a favourite place to see a band. I actually think one of the reasons is because it sounds good. And I think that people often overlook this, but, venues are good venues because they sound good.
0: Yes.
1: And then it put into that, they're all standing, and it's a kind of, in the middle of the coldest night of the year, it can be like a sauna, then that sort of describes it. But it's on paper it shouldn't work, but in practice it's everyone's favorite place.
0: And the acoustics, of course, are so important in a venue. I mean, I remember talking to Bill Wyman of the Rolling Stones about venues, and he slagged off one or two venues around the country that I thought were supposed to be really big, iconic venues, that the acoustics were poor, and then others, some of these mausoleums that you think wouldn't work, do in fact have great acoustics. And of course, it's funny these days, because a lot of bands and people have gone back playing at the churches. You know, it's really, really quite amazing how the venues have sprung up again.
1: Hi, this is Ricky Ross from Deacon Blue, and you're listening to Jeff Dorset.

0: Brother, Brother, Jeff Dawson, Kick of the 80s.
1: Now, here we go. This is called Cover from Another Brother, where we pick a song that was originally a hit in the 80s. It was a smash song for the wonderful Foreigner, led by Mick Jones, who's been inducted into the Portsmouth Guildhall Wall of Fame. And this pieces together Luke Evans and the wonderful Beverly Knight. Let's see if this works. Cover from Another Brother. I want to know what love is.

Yambira, the music machine with the wow factor. Why? It makes you think. I've not heard that song in a long time. Yambira, the music machine. Monday to Thursday, Sunshine Radio, 3 till 5.

A lot of tasty stuff goes into making a summer sundae. 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Summer sundaes on Sunshine also have a lot of tasty ingredients, including the Sunday Breakfast Show with myself, Martin Buchanan and Katie. On the menu, the Wheel of Fortunes, can you spot the connection between the songs? The Backwards Song, a little bit of classical, and our summer quiz, Tennis on the Radio. There is, of course, more than a sprinkling of great songs on top. 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Ice cream optional. Cool.

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You know, where people play games with the night. God, it was too hot to sleep. I followed the sound of a jukebox coming from up the levee. All of a sudden, I could hear somebody whistling from right behind.

The bosses say I need to be more inclusive in what I do. I'm like the free breakfast when you stay in a travel lodge. I'm there Saturday mornings

0: Hello, I'm Peter Turner, and every Tuesday I present the funky beats of the 70s, disco funk and disco of the 80s and 90s. 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

0: 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What's the soundtrack of your life? 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